0: to safety. A NASA-funded spacecraft has reached orbit as part of an unprecedented mission to rescue a falling space telescope. The craft aims to intercept the observatory, grab it with three robotic arms, and lift it back to a safe orbit. Dr. Simeon Barber, who's a space scientist at the UK's Open University, says it's a bold operation.
1: It is a high-risk mission because it's the first time that NASA has attempted to do this kind of
0: one man to safety. A NASA-funded spacecraft has reached orbit as part of an unprecedented mission to rescue a falling space telescope. The craft aims to intercept the observatory, grab it with three robotic arms, and lift it back to a safe orbit. Dr. Simeon Barber, who's a space scientist at the UK's Open University,

0: to plan, then this 20-year-old mission will get another 10 years of life. And that extension will enable lots of new discoveries and lots of new science.
1: The Socceroos have been knocked out of the Football World Cup, going down to Egypt in a penalty shootout. This report from the BBC's John Bennett.
2: For the first time in their history, Egypt have won a World Cup knockout match, and their star man Mohamed Salah was at the centre of the victory, scoring a Panenka penalty in the decisive shootout. Egypt took the lead when Emam Ashour powered in a header. Australia equalised with an own goal. Then just before the penalty shootout, Australia changed their keeper, but it made no impact as Egypt scored all of their spot kicks and their opponents failed twice. Australia's defeat means there are no more sides from the Asian Football Confederation left at the World Cup.
1: Tonight's Super Netball Grand Final at the Jonkane Arena in Melbourne sees the Melbourne Vixens play the Adelaide Thunderbirds. The Vixens are looking to secure a back-to-back title, while the Thunderbirds finished on top of the table to land their third Grand Final spot in 4 years. Adelaide co-captain Shamira Stirling-Humphrey says she doesn't think Melbourne will have too much of a home advantage.
3: We've played here numerous times, so yeah, we're going to treat it like home, and we have over 2,500 of our members that we know are coming over here to watch, so that won't be an issue for us.
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7: Forecast for today, partly cloudy, winds west to southwesterly, 15 to 20 kilometres an hour, turning south to southwesterly in the morning, then becoming light in the late evening. Daytime maximum temperatures between 9 and 15. 12 in Bathurst, Lithgow at 12 also, Mudgee at 15, Orange at 9. Forecast for tomorrow, partly cloudy, areas of frost and the chance of fog in the morning, slight chance of a shower about the Blue Mountains, most likely in the evening, near zero chance of rain elsewhere, with winds east to southeasterly, 15 to 25 kilometres an hour, overnight temperatures falling to between minus 1 and 3 above zero, with daytime temperatures reaching between 9 and 15.

0: You are on KRRFM. Sorry. And that was Sweet Caroline by Neil Diamond. And we also had If I Could Turn Back Time by Cher. It is 13 minutes past 10. And yeah, on to the next song.
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0: You're on KRRFM, and that was Tragedy by Bee Gees. Mudgee Fine Foods Farmers Market, held on the third Saturday of the month at Robertson Park, Market Street, Mudgee. With a great range of produce that the region has to offer, stroll through the diverse range of fruit and vegetable stalls. Meet the local farmers and growers, plus many other stalls. The next market is on Saturday the 18th of July from 8:30 a.m. to 12:30 p.m. And then again, Saturday 15th of August. 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

Tune into George's Friday Night Country every week from 6 p.m. right through till midnight. You'll hear a little of old, a little of new, and a little of gospel. 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

You're on KRRFM, and that was You Got It by Roy Orbison. And we've also had A Forest by The Cure. It is 10:34.

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1: You will tomorrow night?
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1: Okay.
2: What are you doing now?
1: Calling a taxi.
3: 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You legend. A message from the RTA.

0: You're on KRRFM, and that was Hungry Heart by Bruce Springsteen. And we also had I Cry Just a Little Bit by Shaken Stevens. Anyways, on to the next sponsor.
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You're on KRRR, and that was Dancing in the Dark by Bruce Springsteen. And we've also heard You Win Again by Bee Gees. Rolleston Farmers Market is held on the third Sunday of the month in the grounds of the Globe Hotel. Great range of farmers' products and other mixed stalls. The next market is on Sunday, 19th of July. Come along and meet some of the farmers. Further information, markets at theglobehotel.com.au. All are welcome. Keeping you in touch with our community, KRRR FM.

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0: 2-year deal. The team is headlined by Portugal superstar Cristiano Ronaldo. In the AFL, Sydney have taken a 35-point win over the Western Bulldogs, 92-55. Swans coach Dean Cox says it was a strong response to last week's 43-point loss to Brisbane.
1: Reviewed the game really well, took a fair bit into training throughout the couple of sessions that we did have and executed really well.
0: In the NRL, Penrith have ended a 2-game losing streak with a 36-14 win over the Rabbitohs. In today's games, St George Illawarra host West's Tigers and the Broncos face the Sharks.
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5: Forecast for tomorrow. Partly cloudy, areas of frost and the chance of fog in the morning. Slight chance of a shower about the Blue Mountains, most likely in the evening. Near zero chance of rain elsewhere. Winds east to southeasterly, 15 to 25 kilometres an hour. Overnight temperatures falling to between minus 1 and 3. Above zero, with daytime temperatures reaching between 9 and 15. Forecast for Monday, cloudy, medium chance of showers about the Blue Mountains, slight chance elsewhere. Winds southeasterly, 15 to 25 kilometres an hour, overnight temperatures falling to between 3 and 7, with daytime temperatures reaching between 9 and 15.

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And we've also heard Where Do You Go by No Mercy. It is 20 minutes past 11.

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You're on KRRFM, and that was I Have a Dream by ABBA. And we've also had Words by F.R. David. Anyways, on to the next

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0: You're on KRRFM, and that was What's Love Got to Do With It by Tina Turner. And we've also heard My Life by Billy Joel. 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

0: 4-2. Argentina have survived a scare, defeating Cabo Verde 3-2 in extra time.
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6: Thank you very much to Shana for some great tunes this morning. Weather-wise, the Bureau saying that partly cloudy for today. For tomorrow at 15, partly cloudy. Monday at 14, cloudy. And Tuesday at this stage at 16, mostly sunny. For this afternoon, we're chasing highs of 15 in our neck of the woods, at 12 in Lithgow and Bathurst. In town right now, it's sitting on 15.
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0: The Candos Ralston Men's Shed is open every Wednesday and Thursday from 9 a.m. to 12 midday. 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
0: The Wollamai Singers meet at 6 p.m. on Tuesdays during school term at St Dominic's Church Hall in Candos.
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3: 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Sir Joe Bjelke-Petersen announced his retirement after 20 years as the Premier of Queensland, and we're off at the movies watching Robin Williams.
4: What a country. Heat, humidity, terrorism. Still, it's better than New York in the summertime.

0: This is KRRR as we roll out a whole bunch of killer classics from 1987. The Socceroos, they finished up their World Cup campaign after a mighty fine effort first thing this morning. Although they lost that match, we're very proud of the boys. And good on you if you got up at 3:30 this morning to watch that match. Although the telly last night, you couldn't pick up any channels. Telly was pretty much a cactus last night. And got to say good day to the Rolstone Club. They opened at 2 a.m. this morning for us to cheer on the boys. 1987, that continues very shortly with the Black Sorrows and the Party Boys.
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We're playing a whole bunch of killer classics from 1987 here at KRRR for the first weekend of July, also the first weekend of the school holidays, you little beauty. Plus, we've got the movies out there playing at the Mochi Town Hall Cinema. Now, this weekend, you can check out Disclosure Day. That's a science fiction thriller. Buffalo Kids, an animated movie. And The Mandalorian and Grogu. That's one of those Star Wars movies that you can check out this weekend. From Diesel and Dust, it's Midnight Oil on the Awesome 80s.

0: This is Kate Abelaris. We pour out a whole bunch of killer classics from 1987. That was the year my beloved Manly Seagulls. We won the grand final that year, but that's another story for another time. If you love your 80s music, or retro music, I should say, there's a little concert called Rock the Backyard that's happening at that big club in Penrith. And they've got a mighty fine lineup for this one too. Swanee, Jimmy Barnes' brother, he's going to be there. The Shantuzies, Spy vs. Spy. I can't believe those guys are still around. The Eurogliders, 1927, the Radiators, I should say, Richard Clapton, Mentalist, anything, as they celebrate 50 years of touring. And they had a great little album out in 1987 called Mouth to Mouth. Here's Mentals with one of their best from that album. It's KRR.
1: Don't you get

celebrate 50 years of touring, and they had a great little album out in 1987 called Mouth to Mouth. Here's Mentals with one of their best from that album. It's KRRR. Don't you get the

0: This is KAA Aerosmith, Dude Looks Like a Lady. And if you're ever not sure if they're a lady or a man, best thing to do is take a look at their neck. If they've got one of those Adam's apples, sure bet they're a bloke. G'day, it's the 80s bloke this afternoon as we roll out a whole bunch of killer classics from 1987. Tell you what, 1987, that was all about Scott and Charlene. It was this week back in 87 that they walked down the aisle to Angry Anderson suddenly. And suddenly, every man and his dog wanted it suddenly as their wedding song. We're going to jump back into 1987 very shortly for Jenny Morris. Split Ends, they're in Australia a couple of months ago. And it's all about them as they slowly work themselves doing a big bunch of tours. We're going to play a deep cut for Split Ends real soon. This is the awesome 80s.
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0: This is Keita Blair from that album called Tango in the Night. It's Fleetwood Mac. They've got a big love as we roll out a whole bunch of killer classics from 1987. Sumentra at 26. Got that one coming up real soon. That one starts on the 17th of September and you can pop into the shop just up the road. G'day, it's the 80s guy this afternoon. Got to say happy birthday to Kirk Pengilly from NXS. He's turning 67 today because been married to Lane Beach for many, many years. We're going to play something off that massive album called Kick. We'll do that in just a jiffy. It's the awesome 80s.
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0: This is Kate Blair, Deborah Harry. She's at French Kissing on the Rolstone Bridge as we roll out a whole bunch of killer classics for 1987. Round 17 at the AFL this weekend. We've got Hawthorn and Melbourne and GWS and Fremantle. Those games are in net progress as we speak. A little later on this afternoon, Gold Coast and Collingwood at Richmond. They're taking on Collingwood. And tonight, 7:30 in the Rugby Union, we've got the Wallabies. They do battle with Ireland. We've got another hour of our awesome 80s on the way as we head back to 1987 with the Rockmillons and Tina Turner.
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0: This is Peter Blair with the 80s Go this afternoon. The Munchie Small Farm Field Days, they're coming up at next Friday and Saturday at the Animal Nursery. That one's always pretty cool to check out. Wood chopping, dog training and dog trials, farms of the future, horses and livestock, music, plus all that big farm equipment down there too. We're going to jump back into more of our killer classics from 1987 on the way soon for Swing Out Sister, plus those bona fide rock stars models.
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2: 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The blues of Bessie Smith and Leadbelly. The big band sounds of Glenn Miller or Dave Brubeck. The instrumentals of Miles Davis or John Coltrane. The vocals of Louis, Ella and Frank. And the Australian sounds of Don Burrows and James Morrison. 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

0: We're playing a whole bunch of killer classics of 1987 here at KRRR. That song that made that number 7 in the US, it's Ice House Electric Blue with the 80s guy this afternoon. Chrissy in July, we've got that one coming up real soon. Now, that's, and all thanks to the Candace Rolstone Film Society and the Rolstone Rotary, they're presenting at Chrissy in July. Now, they've got a prize for the best decorated table, plus a movie, Surviving Christmas, starring Ben Affleck and Christina Applegate. Now, final days to get your tickets for that one. We're coming back out real soon with more killer classics for 1987 with that Melbourne band Painters and Dockers.
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0: As we roll out a whole bunch of killer classics for 1987, round 18 of the NRL this weekend. Those poor old Dragons, they're taking on the West Tigers at 5:30, and the Broncos and the Sharks, that kicks off at 7:35. Meantime, in the Union tonight, we've got the Wallabies, they're taking on Ireland at 7:30. Brian Neves, he's going to be joining us after 3 o'clock, playing some great tunes at Fruins to 6 o'clock tonight. We've got more killer classics for 1987. On the way for the Hooter Gurus with a great deep cut. Huey Lewis, he's going to be celebrating his birthday tomorrow, turning 76. We'll get something on the old wireless from him real soon at KRRR.
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Yeah, a little bit of Norm Bodkin in there, great Aussie from Tamworth on the steel guitar. Cold, cold hearts, we don't want another one, not now. A little bit later on this afternoon we'll have another one. 14 degrees at the moment in downtown Cairns, and right now we've got one coming up from Alan Jackson.

0: Yeah, Don Williams in there, back from the early 60s with that one. And Amanda, you're on Community Radio, KRR 98.7 FM.
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0: Charlie Lansbury in there, and Angels with One Wing. We also had Jed and Trudy in there too, Back Through My Late Yesterday, and Lady J. Dalton with 16th Avenue, and right up front, of course, Isla Grant and Australia. 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
0: Another four in a row, country music coming up in the, what are we, this time coming around, we've got one from Jim Reeves, Adios Amigos.

0: comes in from the Wolverines. And are the good times really over? We also have Brian Letton in there, great Aussie, and been here several times there, the country music here, Brian Letton, with Am I Easy to Forget? Also, the Bellamy Brothers in there with the Afterglow, right up front, of course, Jim Reeves, and Adios Amigos. 13 degrees in downtown Candos. 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
0: 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And we have coming up now Jimmy Little. Yeah, Jimmy Little has been around, unfortunately not with us anymore, but he's been around since the late 1950s, singing Jimmy Little, and great Aussie, and put out many tracks through the years. And I think one of his first ones that he made was the Marty Robbins track, actually, El Paso, which... might have that somewhere here. But right now we've got Jimmy Little singing Baby Blue.

0: comes in from the Mavericks, one of many for the Mavericks and Forever Blue. We also had the Sunny Cowgirls in there with City Thing, and Louise Morrissey with Blue Eyes Crying in the Rain. Right up front there, of course, Jimmy Little and Baby Blue. We have a community notice here for the latest July community capers are out now on the stands. Yeah, and you can pick one up. That's the July edition. You can pick one up at the Rylestone Cafe, also the Rylestone Newsagent, the Rylestone Hardware and Rylestone City Council Office, the Candos IGA Supermarket, also Candos Post Office and the Metro Bridge Service Station in Candos, the Community Charity Shop in Candos as well, and also you can, they're all free, so pick one up today. Or you can also check them out, excuse me, on the KRRR website. 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
0: Some more country music coming in now from a well-known track from Willie Nelson and Ray Charles. Yeah, Seven Spanish Angels.

0: Stacey Dean Campbell in there and Lonesome Winds Again. We also had Cherie Austin with Lucky in Love, The Happening Thing, and Let It Rain. And right up front there, of course, Willie Nelson and Ray Charles with the number one there from Seven Spanish Angels. You're on Community Radio KRR 98.7 FM. Brian Neese in the chair this afternoon with a mix of country music. The Rylestone Club is open 7 days a week, 2 p.m. till 9 p.m. Monday and Tuesday, Wednesday, Thursday and Saturday, 11 a.m. till close, Friday, 10 a.m, Sunday, 11 a.m. till closing. The Bistro is open 6 till 9, Monday to Saturday, 12 till 2 p.m. on Sunday. The Rylestone Club is a valued sponsor of KRRFM. Telephone 6379 1109 for further information.
1: 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Here's a quick recap of what goes in the food and garden waste bin. All food scraps, including meat, bones and seafood, plus any items that have gone off or out of date. Just don't forget to remove the packaging first. Pizza boxes, used paper towel and tissues also belong in the organics bin. So keep up the great work. 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
0: 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And we have a community notice here for the Rylestone Markets. Now, they're held on the second Saturday of the month in the Memorial Hall, Louis Street, Rylestone. The next market is on Saturday, the 11th of July. That'll be Saturday next week from 9 a.m. till 1 p.m. The market has many stalls. You can come along and browse the extensive range of products the region has to offer. The association is always looking for mall stallholders. So if you'd like to join the group, you need to phone Julie on 0458 129 704. Or you can email at julzhorn2@gmail.com. Keeping you in touch with our community, KRR 98.7 FM. We have another four in a row coming up. This one's from Laurie Morgan.

0: Yeah, in that little bracket there, we had the O'Kanes and Climb That Mountain. We also had Marty Stewart in there with If I Ain't Got You Now. And also the Dixie Chicks with I Can Love You Better. And right up front, Laurie Morgan. And Do You Still Want to Buy Me a Drink? Yeah, we got some more country music coming up for you here on Community Radio KRRR. Brian Neves in the chair this afternoon with a mix of country music. 12 degrees at the moment in Candos as we slowly slip down the scale again.
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0: 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Now, the next one's on Sunday, the 12th of July. That'll be Sunday of next week. If you'd like to go along and check that one out, keeping you in touch with our community, KRRR 98.7 FM. Another four in a row coming up for you now. These ones are all Aussie artists. And the first one, Ann Kirkpatrick.
4: It's called Sin City.

Thank you. Thanks to James. We're going to do a classic Graham Parsons tune for you. Dave and I used to work on the show quite a few years back now, and it's called...

Sunny Melody. That one came in from Mary Snyder. And we also had Gina Jeffries in there with the Girls Night Out, Bobby and Laurie, of course, with the Carroll County accident right up front, and Kirkpatrick and Sin City. Community Radio KRRR 98.7 FM. We're spinning you some country music right through until 6 o'clock tonight. We have another pack coming in for you now, the James Brothers. Come My Way.

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In our last little bracket, we had Johnny Lee with Looking for Love. We also, John Williamson, One of Many for John, and Akuta Mundra Wattle, also Foster and Allen, One of Many for them too, with Old Flames, and right up front, the James Brothers, and Come My Way. Now, a little bit more country music coming in for you now, but right up front to you just at a moment, we got a community notice for the Lawson Park Markets. Now, they're on the corner of Church Street and Short and Church Street, Mudgee, we'll get that. They're held on the second Saturday of the month. The next one will be on Saturday the 11th of July. That'll be Saturday next week from 10 a.m. till 2 p.m. So come along and support the local home growers. There's lots of goodies to offer, like clothing, arts and crafts, and so much more. For stall bookings or further information, you can contact 63 73 3374. Keeping you in touch with our community, KRR 98.7 FM. Another four in a row coming in for you now. This one comes in from some Aussies, actually, and Megan Caswell and Michael Fix. The Black Hills of Dakota.

one comes in from Reba McIntyre and What If. Yeah, What If, all right. And we had, before that one was Rita McNeil and I'll Accept the Rose. Rick and Thel, Aussie duo there with I Heard the Bell Bodes Sing. And then up front there, another Aussie duo too, Megan Caswell and Michael Fix with Black Hills of Dakota. We just received a call in for a lost dog. You know, a dog had lost on Cox Creek Road. Now, it's a female Jack Russell with a collar and it's microchipped and answers to the name of Peanuts. If you happen to know, see the dog around, a female Jack Russell with a collar, microchipped and answers to Peanuts around Cox Street Road. Cox Creek Road, I'll get that in a minute, Cox Creek Road. If you happen to know the whereabouts or have seen the dog around, could you please phone 0427 226 089. Now that number again is 0427 226 089, so we can gladly put the dog back to the owner, which is very worried about her dog at the moment. So if you happen to have seen the dog around or know anything about it, could you please phone? I'll give you the number again, 0427 226 089. We hope Peanuts gets back home very shortly. Okay, you're on the KRR 98.7 FM, and Brian Neves in the chair playing country music for you right through until 6 o'clock tonight. And, yep, we have another six-pack coming in for you now. A little bit of instrumental Hawaiian music coming in for you now.

0: Here comes in from Laurie Morgan, and he drinks tequila. Yeah, we'll catch you on. Before that, we had Lisa McHugh with Hillbilly Girl, which is, she's actually Irish. So that was an Irish country song. You're on Community Radio, KRRR 98.7 FM. Good to have your company, country music. We're spinning for you through till 6 o'clock today. Thank you very much for the phone calls so far. Nice. At least I'm not sitting here playing music away to myself. So thank you very much. Also, just to mention once again too, a lost dog, the female Jack Russell, is with a collar and microchipped, answers to the name of Peanuts. Now, the Jack Russell Peanuts is missing on Cox Creek Road. So if you happen to have seen the dog or know the whereabouts of the dog, could you contact 0427 226 089? That's 0427 226 089. We hope Peanuts gets returned home very soon. And it's now 11 degrees in downtown Candos, and you're on Community Radio, KRRFM.
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4: 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Why?
3: It's not.
4: Because they're talking about not drink driving before they go out.
3: It's not.
2: Okay. So, if you don't drive tonight...
3: Yeah.
2: You will tomorrow night?
3: Yeah.
2: Okay.
3: What are you doing now?
2: Calling a taxi.
4: With a first offence at 0.05, you can lose your licence for up to 6 months. Drink and don't drive, you legend. A message from the RTA.
0: A little bit more country music coming in for you now. Oh, this one's instrumental from Bill Justice. It's actually from Smokey and the Bandit, the movie.

0: What time zone am I on? What country am I in?
1: It doesn't matter. It's 5 o'clock somewhere.
0: It's always on 5 in Margaritaville, come to think of it.
1: Yeah, I heard that.
0: You've been there, haven't you?
1: Yes, sir.
0: I've seen your boat there.
1: I've been to Margaritaville a few times.
0: All right. Well, that's good.
1: Stumble my way back.
0: Okay. Well, we just want to make sure you can keep it between the navigational beacons.
1: Between the buoys. I got it.
0: All right. Well, it's 5 o'clock. Let's go somewhere.
1: I'm ready. Crank it up.
0: Let's get out of here.
1: I'm gone.

Yeah, Alan Jackson in there. And it's 5 o'clock somewhere. Certainly is. It's almost 6 o'clock here. And we played of that one, Billy Ray Cyrus and Where Am I Gonna Live? We also had Ghost Riders in the Sky from Johnny Cash right up front there. Bill Justice, an instrumental there from the movie Smokey and the Bandit. And it was called The Band Played On. You're on Community Radio, KRRR 98.7 FM. Brian Neves in the chair, playing you country music through till 6 o'clock, and we're almost to the end of the program. But we have a sponsorship notice here for the Candos IGA with the great savings this week. 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Phone call a few minutes ago from a listener wishing to hear one from Slim Dusty, called The Lights on the Hill. Unfortunately, I haven't got it with me. I do have it. But I haven't got it with me tonight, so I'm sorry that I'll see if I can fish it out for you, and if you happen to be listening, I'll play it for you next week. But I have another one from Slim Dusty, similar one, and this one comes very shortly. Yeah, we'll put it in up there, and it's called The End of the Bitumen.

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0: Yeah, we'll let you know what's happening with the weather before I go in a few minutes time. Actually, I've gone over the clock anyway. It's 11 degrees at the moment in downtown Candos, and we have for tomorrow partly cloudy areas of frost and fog in the morning with a medium chance of showers around the Blue Mountains, most likely in the evening. Near zero chance of rain elsewhere, with winds to southwesterly up to 25 kilometres per hour. Overnight temperatures falling between minus 1 and 3 above zero, with the daytime temperatures reaching between 9 and 15. And for tomorrow, Candos Rylestone 1 in the morning. Ooh, yeah, okay. And 14 degrees tomorrow, but a mostly sunny day, with Mudgee 2 degrees tomorrow, with to 15 degrees, mostly sunny. Bathurst minus 1 to 12 degrees and sunny. For Lithgow, 0 to 12 degrees tomorrow, with mostly sunny and partly cloudy. For Orange, minus 1 to just 9 degrees. Woo, chilly day there. And for Monday, we have cloudy with a chance of showers around the Blue Mountains, slight chance everywhere else, with winds southeasterly up to 25 kilometres an hour, overnight temperatures falling between 3 and 7, daytime temperatures are reaching between 9 and 15. And, so we're in for a bit of a chilly night tonight. Thank you very much for listening, and thank you for the phone calls. Most appreciated for the country music, and hopefully I'll be back again next Saturday once again from 3 till 6 with a mix of country music once again. Also catch you on Monday for the morning market between 9 and 12 as well. So until then, enjoy the rest of the evening. Take it easy. Stay warm. We'll go out with a little bit of steel guitar music.

Swampy, stompy, gritty, cheeky are some ways to think about northern New South Wales band Marshall and the Fro. Led by full-on boogeyman Marshall O'Kell, the band delivers a blend of psychedelic-tinged blues, country and Americana on their latest album, Hillbilly Disco. And from that, we just heard Little by Little from Marshall and the Fro. The Cheyenna Band is from Tasmania, and its pocket rocket Cheyenna Wijnsinga, whose heritage is Celtic and Sri Lankan, have been rocking the Tasmanian scene for over a decade now and have released a number of singles, albums and an EP in their time together. Their latest is Wet, and that's coming up now.

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1: Well, first of all, hi. 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
2: Thank you.
1: It's great to be talking with you, Vixens of Fall. First of all, can we get to how did that name come about, Vixens of Fall?
2: Adrian, take it away.
3: Sure. Yeah. So about 11 years ago, I used to work in pharmacy and Lulu did her weekends and Thursday nights with me as well. And I was putting out lipsticks and I came across this awful shade of pink, like no one should wear that. And I was like, oh, vixen. Okay, let me just remind myself what a vixen is. So a vixen is a female fox. I was like, check, amazing. And then it's also a wild and quarrelsome woman who'll take your money. And I was like, that sounds like fun. And I actually,
1: Your sister's agreeing with you.
3: Yes. And I actually have a fox on my arm already in tattoo form. So I was like, that's fun. And, you know, we had already been throwing around that we liked autumn. We like the colors of autumn, the season. Mm-hmm. It can be... you know, it's whimsical. It can be cold and it can be warm and it's you just never know. It's wild. And we're like, that's fun. And then we're like, Vixens of Autumn sounds awful. And Vixen, like Autumn Vixens, it doesn't have a ring to it.
1: Yeah.
3: No. And then one of Nina's work colleagues was like, what about Vixens of Fall? Like make it Americanized in the word, like in the way that people, it flows better and it's country music. And we're like, done. And now it's been 10 years.
1: Indeed it has.

0: We've really done it very differently to a lot of other people. This just because of who we are and the way that things pan out and everything like that. But I think it's been really fun for us to carve our own path.
1: Yeah,
2: for sure.
1: Yeah. It's nice to see groups having more of a moment as well, because obviously there are so many amazing, talented artists, like solo artists, but it's nice to see duos and groups getting their turn as well.
3: Yeah.
0: Getting
3: okay. Can you talk about your album? Is that okay or not okay yet? Or
0: we can divulge some little things for you because we're kind.
3: Well, good.
1: We haven't officially announced it yet, so we've kind of been dancing around the fact.
0: But she's different. And she's very much like Midnight Cowgirls. She is wild and she tells a story. She tells a story. And I think that's it. It is basically based around our newest additions, Faith, Charity and Hope. They are three sisters. And we've created
2: People, places, and lessons.
0: That's it. People, places, and lessons.
3: Yep. Okay.
0: A new little realm for people to enter. And we're really, really excited about it. And the moment that we can even tell you so much more, you just
2: won. Don, you'll be the first to know.
3: Oh, thank you. Thank you. All right. Well, girls, women, ladies, vixens all. Vixens of Fall. Thank you so much for your time. I look forward to having another chat with you when we can stop dancing around the album. But suffice to say, watch this space.
0: Yes.
3: Yes. Okay. Right.

0: So let's talk about the current single.
1: Yeah,
0: First of all,
1: well,
0: so
1: no,
0: who
1: sorry,
0: wants to
1: go.
0: take it
1: I got a
0: away?
1: ball. Just go, Nina.
2: Well, Midnight Cowgirls, it's she's fun, she's frivolous, she's free, and she came about very serendipitously. Is that the word? Is that the
0: Yeah,
2: word?
0: this is
2: It is
0: it's a
2: now.
0: word.
2: It is now. And because we have a big project that is going to be entered into the world a little later in this year.
0: Oh, you can tell me, I won't tell anybody.
2: Okay, great. And we have completed said project. And then we were talking to one of our very most favorite clothing brands, Tree of Life. We wear their stuff all the time on stage in our own lives. It's just a part of who we are, very boho and fun. And we were talking to them about some other things to do with this big project. And then Fleur, who's the marketing manager, she was like, "Well, funnily enough, I thought you were calling me because I had emailed you, but I realized I have not emailed you. It's just because I was literally talking to the founder, Wendy, like 2 hours ago about you girls." And we were like, "Okay, crazy." And she said, "We would love for you to be the faces of our next campaign." And we were like, "Excuse me?" Like that just nothing really stops us from finding words. That was definitely a moment. And yeah, and it was they she told us the name of it, Midnight Cowgirls, and I was like, there's a song in that for sure. And there is clearly now because that was the song title. That's what we worked with. And we literally had a co-write with Sally Barris. And she lives in Nashville. She's a beautiful, beautiful human. And we told her what happened. And we like, it was the next day we wrote the song. A week after, we went and saw Ron McCormack down on the Central Coast. But we were like, so this happened and we'd like to add it. And he goes, "I'll have it ready." We're like, excellent. And
0: Great.
1: he had it mastered and back to us.
2: Yep. Very,
1: And
2: very
1: in
2: quickly.
1: 2 days.
2: And
0: Wow.
3: It's all done about 3 weeks, actually.
0: Wow.
2: Like, what? And then it just all just came about. It was just really beautiful, really wonderful.
0: I wonder if you, either all three of you probably haven't thought about this, but could do a throw for me to announce your latest single. And we'll go out on that.
2: Yeah, Ren, do you want to do it?
3: All right. Hi, we're Vixens of Fall, and you're listening to our latest single, Midnight Cowgirls.
0: Vixens are full. Thank you so much for your time.
1: Thank you.
2: Thank you.

A new release from Aussie bluesman Jay Howie is Eyes On You, the track we just heard. He's based in Victoria and performs with his band, the Jay Howie Trio, both locally and internationally. They also have a live set out, which they released back in March, called Live in Halls Gap. From Australia's west coast, it's Scarlet's Way and a track called House of Cards. Southern soul, country blues, rock and Americana are the influences they bring to their music. And it's a winning combination for them, having earned critical acclaim for their studio and live recordings. This is House of Cards from Scarlet's Way.

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0: Melbourne is home to the last act, The Distant South. Their music is in that alt-country domain, exploring blues, folk, soul and Americana. They've been playing local venues around Melbourne for the past 3 or 4 years with a mix of acoustic and more rocky numbers, honing their craft along the way. Losing Myself is the latest release from The Distant South. To wrap up this week, we'll go out with two quite different artists. The first, Mississippi Shakedown, a crew out of the far north of Queensland who do roar quite well. In fact, they make it their calling card, with a determination to play and record in a way that evokes the history and the intent of the blues. They are led by a man who knows what he's doing, being award-winning producer Jeff Cripps. I have their latest In One Ear and Out the Other. Following on from Mississippi Shakedown, it's Kesha Naive, who comes from the other end of the country, down in the Snowy Mountains. Her music is also at the other end of the spectrum, not so much from a production point of view, but rather stylistically. It's country with folk, soul and pop influences, with storytelling at its heart. Better This Way is her latest, and is a reflection on losing a sense of boundary and perspective in a relationship, with an accompanying loss of a sense of self. It's strong and sensitive, with just a nice touch of bitterness. Thank you for tuning in to Blues Roots and Boots, and until next time, don't forget to make a great day.
1: Let's go one time!

Lloyd and Willie rolls into another Jump Children. How you doing? Thank you for tuning in. Steve's my name, and I'm coming to you on the Community Radio Network from the studios of Valley FM on Ngunnawal Country in the ACT. I'll be with you for the next hour or so. I have a packed show for you this week, a show in two halves, you might say. The usual mix of blues and vintage R&B, of course, with a couple of absolute treats thrown in. Plus, later on, I'll be joined by the Phil Coyne of Phil Coyne and the Wayward Aces, who will bring us up to date with all things Wayward Aces. Got us underway this week with guitarist Tony Grimes and his Rocking Highlanders, Frankie and Johnny Boogie. Alrighty, let's get the show on the road properly. In late August 1952, Charles Brantley went into a studio in Miami to record for the Sittin' In With label. Bit of a waste of time, as nothing he recorded that day was released. Here's one of those cuts, Boogie Me Baby, Charles Brantley and his band.

she said, pull down the shades, lock the door, turn off the light, daddy, and boogie me some more. She said, daddy, daddy, daddy, please boogie me some more.

Abe Moore and his orchestra, More Boogie. Oakley Dokley, let's get you up to date. At the top, there was Charles Brantley and his band, Boogie Me Baby, recorded in 1952 but unissued. Then it was session singer Bill Darnell teaming up with Betty Clooney, Kokomo. Yes, Betty Clooney, mother of George. Pearly Shells have a new album, Hot 5 Live, recorded over a few Saturday Arvo sessions late last year at Claypots in St Kilda, towards the end of their 18-month residency. And towards the end of Claypots, for that matter, it closed down in February this year. We heard Your Wig Is Gone with a vocal from Yola Ingley II. And it was Little Willie Littlefield riffing on Jack Holmes' Happy Payday. He called it I Need a Payday, took the writing credit and released it on the San Francisco-based Rhythm label in 58. Walter Brown next with some amusing lyrics. Work Don't Bother Me, recorded in 1949 for Capitol but unreleased. I think that's everything, so let's take a stroll down the soul side of the street with one that's getting a lot of airtime at Cassidel Steeman at the moment, Anna King, If Somebody Told You.

And a King, if somebody told you. And a King joined James Brown's touring review in 1963. Across the years, there were many featured female singers in that band. Tammy Montgomery, Vicki Anderson, Yvonne Fair, Lynn Collins are a few that spring to mind. But Anna King was unique in that cohort because her solo album was produced by James Brown. Jump Children. Now, if I said Big Joe Williams to you, I'm guessing you'd immediately think Baby Please Don't Go. But he's also notable for the distinctive sound of his nine-string guitar. Here's a guitar and Joe from 1951. Mama Don't Allow Me.

0: produced by Alan Toussaint and Marshall Seahorn, Wilbert Harrison, Pretty Little Woman. A later one from 1970. He released Kansas City in March 1959, if you're wondering, and it might surprise you to learn that his recording career extended to the end of the 1970s. You are listening to Jump Children with Steve, still to come this week. Phil Coyne on the line, but right now, a man who played piano with Howling Wolf's band from 69 till the Wolf's death in 1976, Emery Williams, a.k.a. Detroit Junior, Call My Job.
1: Junior, wake up. You going to work today?
2: What?

0: you don't know. But I've had too much wiggin'. What did it say, babe?
1: It said you're fine.
0: What?

0: Johnny Morissette, Brick on Convoy from 1966. This is Jump Children, and in a minute I'll be speaking with Phil Coyne, but let's warm up with a track.
1: We're Phil Coyne and the Wayward Aces. We're going to lay down some of the tone and fury in 50 Chicago Blues for you. Are you with us?
2: Yeah.
1: All right, we're going to start with the original tune. This one is called I'm Gone.

0: Cool Coin and the Wayward Aces live at the Melbourne Blues Appreciation Society. And right now it is my very great pleasure to welcome back to Jump Children the man himself, Phil Coin, who will bring us up to date with all things Wayward Aces. Phil, how are you?
1: Yeah, really good. Thanks, Stephen. Thanks for having me on. And yeah, g'day to all your listeners.
0: Always a pleasure, my friend. Let's begin at the beginning. The Wayward Aces have evolved. You're now a four-piece. Why the change?
1: Well, after much harassing by the other band members, I think, and finally I saw the light, and we went from essentially a three-piece, so guitar, drums, harp, and vocals, to bring in bass, really with the idea of bringing some more firepower, I guess, to the lineup and yeah, more bottom-end punch.
0: How long has this lineup been together?
1: It's been in a couple of guises, but the most recent one started at the end of last year, and that's with Morgan Close on guitar and Dale Lindrea on bass. Morgan and Dale are both sort of stalwarts of the Melbourne blues sort of scene, and yeah, they bring heaps of experience, and it's awesome.
0: Well, speaking of that, it won't be too long until we have a new Wayward Aces release and we can hear it for ourselves.
1: Yeah, we went to Hailstone Studios a couple of weeks back at the end of May. That's Paulie Bignell's studio. So
0: yep.
1: Paulie plays with the Detonators and has done Hailstone's turned out a ton of great work. We were there for a day, got 14 tunes down, you know, down in the can sort of thing, and working through. Well, basically, it's a cage match between all of them to see which 10 come out the best. Mate, the best songs win, hey?
0: Yes. last tune standing.
1: Yeah, that's right. Just throwing in, throwing in assorted razor blades and sharp implements and seeing which ones, you know, emerge the least bloodied.
0: And I understand that's not the end of it. You're off to Echuca to record there as well.
1: Yeah, so look, we thought we'd try something a little bit different. The idea behind this one is the ones we capture in the studio, we'll take them to Echuca, to the Blues Festival, and yeah, we'll record them at the Blues Festival as well. So it'll be a double album, studio album, and a live what we capture at Echuca. So we're basically telling people, you know, come along and yee-haw a bit and get yourself immortalized on the recording live.
0: Or yee-haw a lot, actually, because that's what will happen.
1: Well, we always like a bit of crowd participation.
0: And just finally, you've set a date for the album launch already, Confident Man.
1: Yeah, look, end of September, we're going to launch. We haven't announced it as yet, but it will be the end of September. We got a really great lineup, actually. There's ourselves and a couple of other bands that sort of represent some really cool sort of different aspects of blues. So, yeah, really looking forward to it.
0: Oh, me too. Well, Phil, thank you so much.
1: Hey, thanks for having us, Stephen. Really appreciate it.
0: As I said at the start, always a pleasure, my friend. Phil Coin and the Wayward Aces on Jump Children.
2: I think it's time for a bit of brother.

somebody from the band, ladies and gentlemen, it's our time to sit down, have a little cold beer, relax just a little bit. Before we do, I want to introduce the band to you. John Markowski on the guitar and vocals. Wendy Friendly on the down-home bass. Eddie Lips on the drums. And yours truly on the kazoo. We need to take about a 15-minute little pause for the calls to get our refreshments. And we'll be right back with you. Thank you very much. The William Clark Band.

Yes, yes, yes. I just couldn't help myself. Some live William Clark to follow live Phil Coyne and the Wayward Aces. Big, big thanks to Phil for calling in and bringing us up to date with all things Wayward Aces. Rumour has it that the album launch will be grand final weekend in Melbourne, which might make getting accommodation tricky given that non-Victorian teams are leading the AFL table at the moment, but I will keep you posted. Jump children, time for just one more. This week, I'm going to leave you with something a little different. Okay, very different. A gospel group formed in 1962 in Chicago, the Salem Travelers.

Time for me to skedaddle. I do hope you enjoyed the show. I've been Steve, and I'll be back next week with more Jump Children. 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

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Ekdik's intro piece gets us started, then we hear from Balinese singer, songwriter and multi-instrumentalist Chara Gung from the central coast of New South Wales. Thanks for tuning in.

and with Nigerian and Dutch heritage from her forthcoming EP. This is 24-year-old multi-instrumentalist Cassinda from Melbourne with This Life.

with Japanese-Australian heritage, Miyazawa on Yakitori, which translates to grilled chicken, and Kasinda before her with This Life. Since the USA is celebrating 250 years of independence, here's some American artists. This is Soul Shop, featuring iconic American blues guitarist Duke Robillard and Andy Basford, a guitarist who played with Dennis Brown and Toots and the Maytals, and is a recipient of a Jamaican Federation of Musicians Award for outstanding contributions to the Jamaican music industry.

Hey Australia, Andy Bassford here, guitarist to the stars, from Dennis Brown through Supercat, the Toots and the Maytals, Monty Alexander, and many more. 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Relax, sit back, and enjoy the ride. You're in great hands.

New expanded edition of their 2011 self-titled album on the Easy Star record label. This is Californian band The Expanders with Gone Away in Dub. Before them, Colorado production collective The Autos with Washington DC. Multi-instrumentalist, singer and producer Christos DC on Never Get a Good Shot Dub. And at the top, from their album Two Guitars, One Sound, Duke Robillard and Soul Shot on Mellow Man. Next on the Roots and Reggae Show, on one of his final recordings,

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I said peace. 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No. Reggae thief. Chris Natrell. Chris Catrell. Natrell. What happened to him? Chris Natrell and the big Chris Fatwell and two fat fire.

German electronic duo Jan St. Werner and Andy Toma as Mouse on Mars, with the late Lee Scratch Perry on State of Emergency. It comes from their new album together called Spatial No Problem. 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

West Indian, African, French and Spanish heritage, UK singer Andre Espuge with Italian musician Stefano De Santis on Wanna Know What's On Your Mind. 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

In the fabulous Swiss studio band The 18th Parallel, German Congolese artist Young Culture with Mystic Revelation and Dub Revelation. 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

0: Yes, yes, y'all, it is that time. Time once again for 1200 Degrees, episode 287. As heard across the nation, with thanks to the Community Radio Network. This is yours truly, DJ D, back at it once again and in the mix. Well, actually, it's not yours truly in the mix on this episode. It's my son, DJ O. He is turning double digits, so I figured to celebrate, let's air one of his mixes. I've loved all his mixes, but this is one of the faves. This is his mix that he created for my other radio show called 1200 12s, where we are featuring 100 DJs from around the globe creating a mix from 12 of their 12-inch vinyl records. Now, of course, he has used some of his mama's 12-inch records for this mix, but definitely loving hearing this one again. It's been a moment. Now, he did create this one when he was a couple of years younger, but I wanted to take a moment to send a very big happy birthday to DJ O and welcome to the land of double digits, as well as some pretty cool 12-inch vinyl right here about to go down. So get ready and turn those radios all the way up for DJ O in the mix, throwing down 12 of his mama's 12-inch vinyl records. Here we go, 1200 Degrees, episode 287. Let's go.
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0: 7, as heard across Australia with thanks to the Community Radio Network. This is yours truly, DJ D, aka Mama D, a very happy mama, hearing my son DJ O in the mix right there. A few years back, this one was recorded throwing down 12 of his mama's 12-inch vinyl records, and boy, did this one also take me back on a journey through time, hitting some 12s that I've had since I was a teenager, since I was early double digits. We are celebrating him turning double digits, so happy birthday, DJ O, sending you all the very best and so much love from your mama. We love you, and of course from the whole family, we love you, DJ O. And I think it's high time for another mix soon from you, so I look forward to that when that one happens. For now, though, you can check out past episodes on my Mixcloud under DJ D Worldwide. And as always, you can hit me up online via social media, in particular via Instagram, and under that same tag, DJ D Worldwide, where I do love to share videos of these radio show intros. Yours truly, Mama D, getting down on the decks, often on the 7-inch vinyl tip. So, until next week, wishing you all a wonderful one. Once again, sending best wishes to you, DJ O. Let's party. And of course, I'll be back same time, same channel next week to do it up all again and go on another musical journey through time via vinyl. Wishing you all a wonderful one with many thanks for tuning into this one. Sending you much love. Peace out, y'all.
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8: You are now locked into 1212s as heard across Australia with thanks to the Community Radio Network. This is yours truly, DJ D. I will be with you for the next hour as we explore this amazing project called 1212s, where we are endeavouring to hit all corners of the globe to feature 100 DJs creating a mix from 12 of their 12-inch vinyl records. Now, this episode is episode 35. We will actually be throwing back to mix number 17 of 1212s, which features a DJ hailing out of Sydney, Australia, that goes by the name of DJ D. That's right, yours truly is the DJ up in the mix for this episode, and definitely looking forward to sharing 12 of my 12-inch vinyl records with all of you right here, right now. Normally what I would do at this point is introduce that DJ with a bit of a background of, I guess, achievements and things that they've gotten up to in their DJ careers. So I'll do my best to let you know a little bit more about myself. So I have been known as Australia's premier female turntablist, and that's possibly also down to having competed in a number of DMC as well as DJ competitions. Now, most notably, going back to 2005, I was the only female competitor at the DMC Championships and took 8th place at the Nationals that year. I came back pretty much a decade later and took 3rd place in the New South Wales heats in 2015, as well as in 2020, taking that number 8 slot once again for the Australian DMC Championships and at the Nationals, that is. Also receiving, and honoured to receive this one, an endorsement from Pioneer DJ Australia. Now, I also did hit that number 8 slot in another DJ competition held by Cocaine, and that was the Monkey Wasn't Funky competition. That was quite recent as well in 2020. So definitely hitting that number 8 in a lot of cases, and very, very honoured to. Some notable tours that I've done have included artists such as Blackstreet, 112, Redman, the DOC, soon to come DJ Maceo from De La Soul, also the Jodeci tour, that's right, Casey and JoJo, plus Montel Jordan, Africa Islam, Ricky Bell from Belviv DeVoe, as well as Eminem's Green Lantern, and on a number of occasions, Naughty by Nature, plus a bunch of others. So one other thing that I absolutely love is low riding, and I do have a 6.4 Impala and have been honoured to be able to host a number of artists via the 6.4 as well, including Exhibit, as well as King Quest from The Outlaws, The Alcoholics, DJ Yellow of NWA, that was a moment, Curtis Young, which is Dr. Dre's son, also Eric Wright, Eazy-E's son, Spice One, Freedom Williams, Ty Dolla $ign, Master Ace, and a bunch of others as well. So definitely have had some amazing moments. I've been on the air since 1999. And yes, there's a lot more that I can tell you, but I'm really keen to get back up in the mix for this mix. And this will be a throwback to mix number 17 of 1212s. How about we do it right here, right now? Let's go.
3: Hey, yo, man, check dig. Listen up. It don't get no bigger than this. You in the mix with Australia's premier female turntablist, man. DJ D, and that's my girl. This your boy Roscoe. We rock with the best of them, and we get it in with DJ D. She gonna give you what you need. You can believe that.
2: 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Look out. Here we go.

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0: DJ D. Let's do it.
1: Yes, yes, y'all. You are locked into 1200 12s. This is episode 35 featuring yours truly, DJ D, up in the mix, spinning 12 of my 12-inch vinyl records. And boy, have I loved taking this journey back through some of my favorite 12s from back in the day. So we kicked it all off with some 1989 flavor, De La Soul, definitely a fave, Say No Go, and it was the No Dope mix straight off this 12-inch record. That then took us into some 1990 flavor with some Digital Underground, Do What You Like, followed by some Rampage and EPMD, also some 1990 flavor right there. Had to hit a little bit of DJ Cool thereafter with Old School Stylin', and of course one of my favorite 12s, 1993 flavor with Dr. Dre and Ed Lover, with a track called Back Up Off Me. Absolutely love that one because it samples McFadden and Whitehead's Ain't No Stopping Us Now, which I do have on 7, but as you know, strictly 12 right here, right now.

are right here, right now, with some 1978 flavor about to drop. Cheryl Lynn and Got to Be Real. So definitely going to hit you with a few more to make up that 12. And thank you for joining me thus far on this journey through some of my favorite 12-inch vinyl records from back in the day. All right, well, how about we get back into this mix? Yours truly, DJ D, right here, right now, up in the mix for mix number 17 of 1212. Here we go.

That's right, y'all. You are tuned into 1212s as heard around Australia with thanks to the Community Radio Network. This is yours truly, DJ D. I've not only been your host for this episode, episode 35, I've also been the DJ creating the mix, which was mix number 17 of 1212s. The last I recall mentioning, we had talked about playing some Cheryl Lynn 1978 flavor with Got To Be Real. It was also the original sample for the track that I played prior to that one, by Father MC 1990 flavor with Do For You. That was then followed by some 1977 Best of My Love by The Emotions. And of course, 1989 was the next year that we hit with one of my all-time favorites. It was by De La Soul, called Me, Myself, and I. That actually also samples one of my all-time favorite tracks, perhaps my favorite, by Funkadelic, called Knee Deep. And so does the next one that we threw down. It was some 1991 flavor by Digital Underground and Kiss You Back. That was then chased with some 1980 flavor by Lakeside, a track that was sampled by Coolio in the 90s called Fantastic Voyage. And that leads us to the number 12 track. That's right, the 12th 12-inch vinyl record that I'm about to throw down right here, right now for mix number 17. And it's one that I used to love throwing down at live gigs, all because it would almost always result in at least a few of the people on the dance floor looking over with a surprised look on their face, and I absolutely love that. It's by Ronnie Hudson and the Street People, called West Coast Pop Lock, released in 1982. It features a very notable lyrical sample that was made famous by Tupac and his track California Love. So get ready to hear this one. It also does sample some Roger, So Rough, So Tough. So I'm about to throw this one down to take out not just the number 12 slot for my 12-inch vinyl records, but also to take out this episode, episode 35 of 1212s. Now, we will be back again, same time, same channel, to do it all again. This time featuring another DJ up in the mix, and it might just be another female DJ up in the mix for this next episode. So be sure to tune in once again and stay locked as we feature a lot more DJs up in the mix. We are only just about to hit DJ number 34 of 1212. So we do have a little way to go yet. However, each week has been super, super dope. So once again, thank you to all that have tuned in thus far. Be sure to stay tuned and also show us some love online. We are on most social networks under 1212, that's 1200 and then the word TWELVES. On social networks including Instagram, Twitter and Facebook, and of course Mixcloud as well. So be sure to check us out online. Until then, wishing you all a wonderful one. And we'll see you same time, same channel next week. Peace out, y'all.

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1: 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You are tuned in to Definition Radio on this station and around the nation on the Community Radio Network. I am your host for this episode, The Prophet. That first track was Frenemies by Stephen the Levite, featuring a whole bunch of dudes. And man, it is incredible to be back here and to be thinking that we are literally halfway through the year. So if you are an accountant or a finance manager or a small business owner, happy financial new year to you. This is the 1st of July 2022, and I cannot believe that half of this year has already blurred by, but I'm pumped because I got a great episode for you guys today. This is part two of a theme that I did maybe at the start of last year, and that was BYO neck brace. Bring your own neck brace, because this is going to be all bangers. All the types of tracks that you just put on that stank face and nod your head along to until you need a neck brace. Today is all about giving yourself whiplash, because look, we've had a lot of great themes, if I don't say so myself. And and basically, you know, I've loved playing a lot of new stuff. I've loved bringing some new guys out of the woodwork. I've loved reflecting on a lot of heavier topics, especially in our current circumstances. There's just a lot of stuff going on in the world. I've loved bringing out some tracks that were really heartfelt stuff. But every now and then, it is time to just switch off the world, pop on Definition Radio, and nod your head until your neck hurts and the room stinks, basically. So this is BYO Neck Brace Part 2. And I'm bringing you some bangers. So to kick it off, it would only feel right to somehow be reminiscent of part one. One of the first tracks I played was Roar Like by the bro Oakbridge. And that was like kind of setting the standard for the banger, for the head nod and action of BYO Neck Brace. So I thought this time around, I'm going to revisit that, but this is a remix version. And this time it's featuring Sounds Like Disciple from Brisbane. What better way to kick this off? Let's get some Oakbridge to set the bar, because this is going to be all about bangers, head nodding stuff, punchlines, straight bars. We are getting like heaps of throwbacks. This is like a flashback episode for me. I'm bringing out all my favorites from the hard drive. So strap in, wear a seatbelt, put a mouth guard in, wear a helmet, and bang a hole through that wall on Definition.

0: I'm gonna give it to you.
1: Yes, that was Roar Like by the man himself, Oak Bridge. Well, not himself, because that was featuring Sounds Like Disciple and DJ Mathematics. But what better way to kick off BYO Neck Brace than to allow Oak Bridge to come in and set the bar, set the standard for energy, for delivery, and massive head nod action. And hopefully you haven't got whiplash yet, because we've got plenty more tracks to come on this episode. But big ups to the man Oakbridge. You can catch him monthly also hosting on Definition with the man Jabs. But look, we're gonna head over to America. I've got two massive bangers back to back for you. I got the man Zeta Blacksmith with Go Do, and then after that, Dayton featuring once again Monster Tava. That is the man that I introduced in Out the Woodwork. And he is not only a beast in the ring as a wrestler, but he is a beast on the microphone. So keep on keeping on. Stay on. Do not change the station. We've got heaps of bangers this episode. We are just going back to back, straight bangers, straight bars. Wind your windows down and turn this up if you were in your car. It is my absolute pleasure to bring you this episode. I've been waiting to just get in and just do mass throwbacks, hectic tracks, because sometimes you just need to do that. So let's, if you can come with me on this journey, we're going to switch off the world for the next chunk of time and just absorb the awesomeness that is the tracks coming out of Definition Radio.
2: Ah, all right, I see you, Chris. Hey, this how you feel? Hey, well, you know what I want, right? Yeah? Give me the bean bamboom. Yeah, what you know about the bean bamboom, baby?

0: Yes, yes, that was Back in the Ring by Dayton featuring the man Monster Tava, or M Tava. And then before that was Zeta Blacksmith with Go Do. Two epic tracks on BYO Neck Brace Part 2 here on Definition Radio. And man, that Back in the Ring track, that was from Dayton's release, which was a killer release called CHH Ain't Dead. And you know what? This episode will 100% prove that statement. All the newer tracks that we've been playing lately have been absolute bangers. The new school stuff, the up-and-comers that are doing your golden era, your boom bap, your more experimental dudes. There are dudes continually bringing out stuff who are kind of new to the game, new in the action. And there are guys who have been around a long time who have longevity that are not just kind of, you know, hit and rinse repeat on their stuff, but evolving and growing, which is, you know, part of the art of an MC, the part of a lyricist, but as an artist too, to continue in your craft, in your way, but also evolve with the times. So you know what, CHH Ain't Dead, man. Most of the dudes we're playing, especially these old school guys that are still around, I would put them bar for bar with anyone, for real. So I am with great pride I am very proud to share these songs, because we have some absolute beasts that have been bringing out and still bringing out good music, and not just around the globe but locally, man. We got heaps. So interstate, let's head on up to Brisbane. I've got a few hectic dudes there. We've got one of them as a real throwback, which is Broadcast from their Clearing the Air album with Who's Next featuring DJ Butcher. Before that, Word on the Street Crew with their title track. Check it out.
1: They say you gotta crawl before you walk, that you gotta stand tall before you talk. They say you gotta move from milk to meat, but we just put that

0: Yeah, that was Who's Next featuring DJ Butcher by Broadcast. And before that was What's Word on the Street Crew, their title track. And I tell you what, that's two crews, Brisbane fellas, all four of them. And man, killing it. What better peeps for the old BYO neck brace? But we're going to kind of semi-linger around Brisbane. One fella who is my all-time favorite. Brisbane fellas, you know, not to play favorites, but someone that I've always admired for their delivery, their just consistency in bringing dope lyrics, is the man Resident. He's a part of the Elect Strangers crew, Change the Tape, Fortune, before that, Storm Troop, multiple other stuff, the Forefathers Project. But he is a part of a crew, another one called the Doppelganger Project, which is four people. Resident, down here in Sydney, my man, Mystery, over in the States, just me from the Scribbling Idiots, and all the way over in Birmingham in England, Pythagoras the Praying Mantis. Now, those four, all at separate times, have somewhat been reminiscent of each other physically and just decided to make the Doppelganger Project because I think they all find themselves quite handsome and wanted to merge together like some sort of Voltron model. But anyway, so we're going to linger in Brisbane to get the man Resident on board, get his mates along with one of their tracks, Punchlines. All of those guys have a keen interest in martial arts, so why not double it up and then head over to the States with the man Rap Is a Martial Art with his track John Wick. I hope your neck is braced and ready.
1: Master, how may I walk a peaceful path when the world is seldom peaceful?
2: Peace lies not in the world, grasshopper, but in the man who walks the path.
1: But in my path may be men not filled with peace.
2: Then seek a different path.

0: Yes, that was the two up on the martial arts tip. Rap is a martial art brought us John Wick. And then before that, the bros, the doppelganger project with punchlines. And look, hopefully your neck is not too sore. I have been nodding along, going hectic. And if you're hearing any background noise, it is because, as you are probably well aware, if you're in this state, this is the start of the school holidays. And there's a lot of craziness going on. So what better way to kick off your mid-year school holidays with some cure bars, punchlines, all that good stuff here on Definition. Now, we're gonna look, it's a moment we've all been waiting for, so we're gonna just roll into it. The throwback, the flashback. I feel like there's a lot of pressure here because last year I brought a flashback that did get some loving, and I was very pleased with that. But as I've said quite humbly, it's easier to get win the flashback challenge when like 90% of your tracks are flashbacks anyway. But look, we're going to roll back to a couple of my favorites. Tunnel Rats, one of my first Christian hip hop crews that I listened to and fell in love with their track TRs. And then after that, a massive big love to the man, Theory Has It, from the Scribbling Idiots and multiple other contexts. His title track from his album, Extra Credit, because this album just turned 15 years old. So let's get into some TRs, and then after that, Extra Credit, the title track from the man, Theory Has It, 15 years. Happy 15 years, my bro. Keep them tracks rolling. Come on.
1: I feel like David must have felt standing before Goliath.

0: with the best definition. TRs, what up?
1: You're my precious cat. I love you. Boss. You're so precious.
2: Boss.
1: What is it?
2: We got a problem.
1: What now?
2: Theory has it.

Yeah, that was my double flashback tracks. Theory Has It with his title track from the Extra Credit album, which just turned 15 years old. So it is going to be getting its L plates on on those cars by now, man. That is awesome. Big ups. 15 years, and he's been in the game a lot longer and for a lot longer to come, because I feel like in many ways, certain aspects of his journey in certain elements, in particular as a producer, are not getting a second win. They're actually just taking off in some ways, like to the level that he is, yeah, really being seen and appreciated for his incredible talent as a producer, and you know, for that longevity is rewarded. For anyone out there who's a creative, whether you're an MC, a producer, a DJ, a muso, a visual artist, whatever it is that you do, it's so easy to forget to celebrate the goals along the way and the small things that you used to celebrate, and that can kind of rob you of your joy and forget to stick it out and do it because you love it. And then for some reason, somewhere along the lines, when that longevity kicks in and you realize you don't need to prove yourself to anyone anymore, people start to really notice, and opportunities come out of the blue, out of nowhere, that turn things around completely. And that has happened with many people in many contexts that I've journeyed with. I celebrate when I see that stuff, like with Summer Theory Has Its opportunities that are happening at the moment. Like, he's producing for some incredible, notable people outside of just our realm, but in general. And then before that was TR's. Come on. So this has been the BYO Neck Brace, and we're going to wrap it up. We're going to get local with my bro Izzy, Time Don't Wait, and we're going to finish it all up with Stephen the Levite again, which we open with. It's a Stephen the Levite sandwich. I've been your host, The Prophet, and I will see you guys next month. Much love. Peace.

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1: And a very good morning. And the forecast for today, Sunday the 5th of July, is for partly cloudy, areas of frost fog in the morning, medium chance of showers above the Blue Mountains, most likely in the evening, near zero chance of rain elsewhere, winds easterly to southeasterly, overnight temperatures falling to between minus 1 and 3 above 0, with daytime temperatures reaching between 9 and 15. Bathurst expecting a top of 13, Lithgow 10, Mudgee a top of 15, and Orange 11. At the moment here in Candos, yes, we are on minus 1, a slight frost, but it looks like a good day coming up. And I welcome you to the Gosport program, so let's start this hour. I'm Amy Grant, and hope I said hi.

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0: Anglican Church services are on the first and third Sunday of the month at St James Church, Ralston from 10 a.m. and at St Lawrence's Church, Kandos, the second and fourth Sunday, also starting at 10 a.m.
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0: Catholic Church Mass times, first and second Sundays, are held at St Dominic's in Kandos. 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And the fifth Sunday is held at St Dominic's, Kandos. All Masses start at 11 a.m.
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0: The Ralston Combined Pensioners and Superannuants meet at 11 a.m. at the Ralston Club on the fourth Thursday of the month.
2: The Kandos Ralston Men's Shed is open every Wednesday and Thursday from 9 a.m. to 12 midday. The shed is situated next to the Kandos Railway Station and new members are welcome.
0: The Kandos Combined Pensioners and Superannuants meets at 2 p.m. on the second Thursday of each month at the Kandos Return Services Community Club.
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0: Twin Town Players Local Drama Group meet at 6 p.m. on the second Tuesday of each month at the Ralston Club. 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
2: The Wollamai Singers meet at 6 p.m. on Tuesdays during school term at St Dominic's Church Hall in Candos.
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0: 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The bistro is open 6 till 9 Monday to Saturday, 12 till 2 p.m. on Sunday. 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
1: Good news, organic waste from our kitchens and gardens is now being turned into compost instead of landfill. Here's a quick recap of what goes in the food and garden waste bin. All food scraps, including meat, bones and seafood, plus any items that have gone off or out of date. Just don't forget to remove the packaging first. Pizza boxes, used paper towel and tissues also belong in the organics bin. So keep up the great work. Use that kitchen caddy and let's keep organics out of landfill.
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Jennifer was the CEO of a not-for-profit organisation when she was diagnosed with Alzheimer's disease at the age of 53 and is now cared for full-time by her husband. Jennifer is one of 10,000 Australians in their 40s and 50s that have younger onset dementia. Dementia is not a normal part of ageing. 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
1: Good morning, I'm David Cameron. An extra 400 roles with local councils will be created across New South Wales. The state government says it'll expand its Fresh Start program, launched 2 years ago to support hundreds of apprentices, trainees and cadets. The Premier, Chris Minns, says it's about giving people a start and boosting local economies.
2: This is about ensuring more young people can get a great start to their working life, particularly in the regions and the bush where most of the council positions were filled, and they're obviously desperately needed.
1: Ukraine has carried out a long-range overnight drone attack on Russia's second city of St. Petersburg, striking oil infrastructure and military targets, including a nearby naval base. It's the latest in a series of Ukrainian attacks on Russia's oil industry, as the BBC's correspondent Sarah Rainsford reports from Kyiv.
3: This latest one is targeting the Leningrad region, so close to St. Petersburg. It's an oil terminal there, described as one of the biggest in the region. Now, Ukraine is explaining that strike by saying that the oil refinery is used to create fuel to supply Russia's military, which, of course, is prosecuting its all-out war against Ukraine. We also know that, of course, Ukraine is targeting the fuel inside Russia to affect the Russian economy, which depends very heavily on exports of oil, and also because what we've seen in recent weeks in particular is real fuel shortages for consumers across Russia.
1: Still overseas, America is celebrating the 250th anniversary of declaring independence from Britain. Some official ceremonies have been cancelled due to a heatwave. At a parade of naval vessels in New York, US Vice President J.D. Vance said that everyone had played a role in creating America.
4: Our history is one of people carving a great civilization out of the wilderness. Reject the view of your nation that sees only its sins, but not its grace and its greatness. Everything that we have done as a country, we have done together.
1: Thousands of Mary Poppins fans will be dressing up today in Queensland in an attempt to set a new national record. The Mary Poppins Festival in Maryborough will see attendees turn out to compete for the largest gathering of people dressed as Mary Poppins-themed characters. The city is the birthplace of Mary Poppins author P.L. Travers. Speaking to National Radio News, Timothy Holstein from Fraser Coast Tourism and Events explains what participants can expect.
5: This year, we've created a very curated special list of some of our favourite characters from the Mary Poppins universe, and people can pre-register for the record and be there at that 1:45 p.m. all registered in costume, and they'll all get included in an account.
1: To sport, and Adelaide Thunderbirds have won the Super Netball Grand Final at a sold-out John Cain Arena in Melbourne, defeating the Vixens 61 points to 40. The T-Birds become the first side to take the crown 3 times. Adelaide's LaTanya Wilson was named Most Valuable Player, telling Fox it all went to plan.
6: Oh my goodness, words can't explain all I'm feeling right now. Like, I'm so happy. We stuck to our structure. We know that Vixens were going to come out and it's going to be a hard one in the first quarter, but we stuck by our principle, and I'm just so bloody awesome of the girls just getting the job done and winning by that. Like, you can't get any better than that.
1: And at the FIFA World Cup, co-host Canada has been eliminated, losing 3-0 to Morocco in their round of 16 knockout match in Houston.
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9: And a very good morning. And the forecast for today, Sunday the 5th of July, is for partly cloudy. Areas of frost and fog in the morning. Medium chance of showers about the Blue Mountains, most likely in the evening. Near zero chance of rain elsewhere. Winds east to southeasterly, 15 to 25 kilometres an hour. Overnight temperatures falling to between minus 1 and 3 above 0, with daytime temperatures reaching between 9 and 15. And for Bathurst, a top of 13, Lithgow just a top of 10, Mudgee 15, and Orange a top of 11. At the moment here in Candos, sunny, calm, and we did have a slight frost. Temperature now is 4 degrees. And I welcome you back to the second hour of the Gospel program. So let's start with, hang on, In Christ Alone. Beautiful song.

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3: Very good morning, 12 minutes past 8 o'clock. You're listening to the Gospod program with Renata. And I just got a notice here for a lost dog. It was been given in yesterday. It's a female Jack Russell with collar and is microchipped. Her name is Peanuts. And she's been lost on the Cox's Creek Road. So if you see a little Jack Russell out there, please phone 0427 226 089. And like looking for a little Jack Russell, but it's got a collar and it's microchipped. If you see it, call it Peanuts and it will come. And that number again, 0427 226 089.

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1: Did you know wearing a seatbelt in a serious crash nearly doubles your chances of survival? Almost one out of five road fatalities involve someone not wearing a seatbelt. In a crash, wearing a seatbelt reduces your risk of serious injury. So remember to buckle up every time. However short the journey, however long you've been driving, however well you know the road, don't forget to clip every trip. Authorised by the New South Wales Government, Sydney.
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3: 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And I've got a KRRR 98.7 FM community announcement for a Christmas in July luncheon on Sunday the 19th of July in the Capity Hall. Capity and District Progress Association Inc. is excited to announce that due to popular demand, we are again hosting our fabulous Christmas in July luncheon, and we are inviting you to be part of our fundraising event. 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Booking for this event is essential. All bookings and payments must be made before 8th of July to enable time for catering. We recommend you get in quickly so you don't miss out as seats are limited. The hall is heated so you will be cozy on the day even if it's nasty weather outside. Santa will be available for free photo opportunities. The event will start at 12 noon and run through to 3 p.m. To book and for payment details, please contact Dot Pike on 0414 395 614 or email kpatprogress@gmail.com. At the time of your booking, please advise any dietary needs you might have that we can accommodate. This is a major fundraising event to keep the Capity Hall available to everyone. We thank you for your support and look forward to seeing you there. Little bracket, no need to dress up in Christmas gear. You can leave that to Santa and his helpers. Little footnote there, after the 8th of July, we are unable to provide a refund if you can't come on the day as we have paid for your meal. Yeah, that should be something really nice. Lunchtime at Sunday the 19th of July, Capity.

0: Okay, party time. Let's go.
1: So who's going to drive?
0: Well, I'll drive there and you drive home.
1: Oh, nice try. I think it's your turn.
0: No, I drove last week on Sunday.
1: Yeah, that was for breakfast.
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0: Okay. So if you don't drive tonight...
1: Yeah.
0: You will tomorrow night?
1: Yeah.
0: Okay.
1: What are you doing now?
0: Calling a taxi.
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And a very good morning. 18 minutes to 9 o'clock already. And I like to thank you for tuning in, for listening, for the phone calls. And but please stay tuned. George will be here very soon for his great program. So until 3 o'clock and then until lunchtime and then more great programs later on. So, but for me, for today, spend a good rest of the day, enjoy the day, and frost is over, I think. And until next time, goodbye and God bless.

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I'll fly away, I'll fly away, oh glory, I'll fly away.

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1: National Radio News.
2: Good morning, I'm David Cameron. The CSIRO has confirmed a giant petrel found on the New South Wales mid-north coast has tested positive to H5N1 bird flu. It's Australia's sixth confirmed case after five others were discovered in Western Australia and South Australia. Another suspected case was detected on Friday in a migratory bird in Perth's northern suburbs, and further testing is underway. Poultry farmers have been urged to temporarily cage their free-range birds for safety. Authorities say the risk of spread to humans remains low, but to avoid touching sick or dead birds or other animals. Iranian state media say senior representatives from Hezbollah and Hamas have attended the first official day of mourning for the country's former supreme leader Ayatollah Ali Khamenei, who was killed in joint Israeli-American airstrikes in February. The BBC's Lise Doucette has more.
3: A massive funeral like this takes massive preparations. As people come on these buses, one has just pulled up, bringing Iranians from across this country. They tell us they're heading to Tehran. They want to be able to go to the vast Musalla complex where the former supreme leader is lying in state. And then on Monday, what's expected to be a huge procession, millions are expected to turn out. Many will, but many won't. Those who suffered during the restrictions and repression of his nearly four decades of rule.
2: Venezuelan authorities say almost 3,000 people are now confirmed to have died in last month's twin earthquakes. The interim government says more than 16,000 people were injured and large numbers of people are still missing. A community movement is taking the first steps towards its next run for suicide prevention. Laura Devoy has the story.
4: Mental health and suicide prevention charity Shaka Project is launching its 2026 Run for Prevention event in Geelong today. The second edition of the Shaka 24 Run for Prevention will be held in October in Melbourne, where teams will compete in a 12-hour or 24-hour running challenge. Today's launch event will share the vision behind the challenge, where the main goal is to ignite conversations about mental health. A guest panel of health professionals and community leaders will be discussing suicide prevention, wellbeing, resilience and the power of connection. If you or someone you know needs crisis support, you can call Lifeline on 13 11 14.
2: The NT government will invest more than $250,000 to boost the territory's unique wartime history as a tourist experience. The top end was Australia's front line during the Second World War, with more bombs dropped across the north than at Pearl Harbor. Seven projects will receive funding, including self-guided tours and augmented reality experiences in Darwin and Tennant Creek. To sport, and Alex de Minaur has battled his way into the fourth round of the men's singles at Wimbledon. He defeated American Zachary Sfider 6-2, 5-7, 6-2, 6-4. Reigning NRL premiers, the Brisbane Broncos have suffered an eighth straight loss, going down to the Cronulla Sharks 28 points to 16. The Dragons downed the Tigers 24 to 10. And in the AFL, Carlton has posted its seventh straight win under interim coach Josh Fraser, holding on for a 2-point victory over Richmond at the MCG 74 to 72. Wins also for Collingwood, the Giants, and Melbourne.
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7: And the forecast the rest of today, Sunday, the 5th of July. Partly cloudy, patches of early fog, and what's there. In the morning, areas of frost that's good and been there. Slight chance of a shower about the Blue Mountain, most likely in the evening. Near zero chance of rain elsewhere. Winds south-easterly 15 to 25 k. Daytime maximum temperatures between 9 and 15. So if you're going to Bathurst today, it's 13. Katima's 8. Lithgow's 10. Mudgee's 15. And Orange is 11. Springwood's 14. And at the moment on Ags Avenue, Candos, it is 6 degrees.

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Ridgepool down in the Goulburn Valley, and Melissa Badgley, Long Ago Shoes. And we got a community announcement, Running Stream Christian Fellowship meets Sunday mornings at 10:30 a.m. at the old schoolhouse at Running Stream. 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

morning, folks. You're on KOOFM 98.7. You're with George for Sunday Morning Country. And thanks to Renata for a great show there. You can catch Renata again next Sunday morning. There we had Zeta Burns there. Great Gimpy Gold Rush, Casey Chambers, Georgia Brian.

Yeah, you're on KRFM 98.7, and the time is 17 minutes to 10, and you're with George for Sunday Morning Country, right up for midday. There we have Slim Dusty and Echo Patrick there, like a boomerang. There's something wrong with that one there too, I have to have a look at it. And we had Andrew Ryan there, Living Country Fun. Smokey Dawson riding down the Dream Trail. Joan Hammer in between. Lloyd Beck, Hands, and Rachel Gillette there, Repossess My Heart.

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